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0: 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That makes me upset. 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That makes me upset. 那真的让我很心烦。He was gloomy today. G-L-O-O-M-Y. Gloomy 原本指阴沉、灰暗，用来形容心情，可以表示忧愁、沮丧。He was gloomy today. I've been in low spirits lately.Be in low spirits 可以解释为能量低，提不起劲，垂头丧气。 Jane has been in low spirits since she lost a job. 丢了工作之后， Jane 一直垂头丧气，心情低落。 Look like something is on your mind. 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